astray, reminiscing on those past days. I thought you didn't know my last name, but that changed. And I traveled around the world, think where you living at now. I heard you moved to Austin, got an apartment and settled down. And every once in a while, I start texting, write a paragraph, but then I delete the message. Think about you like a pastime. I could cry you a river, get you baptized. Or I wasn't ready to act right. Used to always think I'd get you back right. They say the things

0: Esto es música positiva, música alegre y sobre todo muy entretenida. 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
1: Chilling with the lads on the beach, walking down the road, smoking joints.
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1: Tonight is the night, I'm a real, I'm a wavy. I've known you for a long time, I've known you since you're this high. I've seen you have your first kiss, helped you in your first fight.

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These were the best days of my life, and we want this all to last. And we want no stress, less time, no mess. Best days, my way, living it the best way. I was here when you were there, stayed there all night. Mad buzz, mad love, oh what a time. And we want this all.

wrote the song the other night after kind of not being able to fall asleep and being inspired by the city of London, not only musically, but just on a personal level as well. So hopefully you like it. It's called London Foolishly.